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2: Hi, I'd like to report a bear hug.
1: Okay.
2: Well, before I left my campsite, I was putting out my fire, and out of nowhere, Smokey Bear showed up and hugged me?
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1: 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He's a hugger.
2: 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Status update!
1: All right, I'm gonna let you go now. 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
1: 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This is Janae Baylor, and remember, in Windham, they are all our children.
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1: 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This is Janae Baylor, and remember, in Windham, they are all our children.
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3: Did you know that in all the child abuse-related deaths in the United States, most of them are under the age of 3? 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We must keep forging on a path towards nonviolence and compassion for these angels that have blessed our lives. 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In Windham, they are all our children.
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1: 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This is Janae Baylor, and remember, in Windham, they are all our children.
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6: It was a very good time.
5: Weather turned out to be pretty decent, despite what happened the day before, like on Thursday. And we had more rain on Saturday and got a little nice yesterday, but I can't get over how perfect everything, at least in my opinion, how everything turned out pretty perfect on Friday night for that Shabu 55th reunion.
6: It was a great time. It got a little cold at the end, but, I mean, to be expected.
5: But great crowd. I'm guessing, and it's just a guess, maybe around 1,000 people. Dr. David Lefty Foster killed it. His star-studded lineup. And we've seen him a few times now.
6: Yes, we have.
5: They rocked it Friday night. Gilson Square was shaking at times, at least in my opinion.

High 98.3 Monday with Keith and Marianne in the morning. Look at beautiful today. Mostly sunny with a high of 77. In fact, the next few days, we'll see a fair amount of sunshine. Temperatures between 75 and 80. This is Bruno Mars. He's coming to Gillette Stadium in Foxborough September 5th and 6th. High 98.3.

0: remarkable. Next, we find a juicer, which historians believe has only ever been used once. And finally, compact discs from the Eno era. A rare find indeed.
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0: Taylor Swift on I-98.3. Keith and Marianne for a Monday. It's going to be a beautiful Monday, it looks like. Mostly sunny and a high of 77. It is Monday, August 24th, and it's hard to believe it's the last full week of August. Where did the summer go?
1: I don't know where it went, but I would like it to come back.
0: So I had a little incident with my head yesterday.
1: You had a terrible incident with your head yesterday, yes.
0: I was helping you, actually doing my job, getting the clothes out of the dryer. I banged my head on the side of the door, and it started bleeding.
1: Yeah.
0: But here's the scary part. I can't remember if it was on the way down or on the way up.
1: I think it was on the way up, to be quite honest. Reaction happened while you were still trying to stand up. So.
0: Right, but I started bleeding, and it was like the worst.
1: You hit it on the corner of the door frame.
0: Yeah, probably the worst place you could hit your head. And it was pretty much right in the, what would you say, a little above the forehead, a little below the forehead?
1: Yeah, but if you could please stop touching it, and I highly recommend, there's no good part of the door frame to hit your head on, Keith.
0: Mm-hmm. And one good thing does come out of this, too, is that, see, I shaved my head, and Marianne pointed this out yesterday. I'm laughing as I say it. It's actually in an area of, I don't grow any hair in that area. So
1: yeah, you don't have to worry about shaving it. You'll be fine.
0: See, yesterday, and she had to drive. I was planning on driving, but thank you for driving. We're heading to Manchester. Mm-hmm. And I go, oh my God, I got to shave my head like in the next day or two.
1: You lost hair there a long time ago, buddy.
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1: Yeah, rolling on for a Monday. Pretty much just getting started here. Hey, welcome back to ECSU. They moved in over the weekend. UConn, you're up next weekend. College students are back. This is Zara Larson and Midnight Sun on I-98.3 FM.

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2: I have big news.
1: Ooh, big news. Okay.
2: Halloween decorations are out.
1: Weren't they out around the 4th of July?
2: Maybe they were starting at like Michael's, but I bigger news than that.
1: What's that?
2: Home Depot. They have animated LED gremlins. We're going back to the 80s.
1: Are they going to end up at our house, Marianne?
2: I don't know, but look how cute they are.
1: Just don't get them wet.
2: Well, they will be outside, so I can't guarantee anything.
1: Especially here in New England.
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0: 3, Keith and Marianne for a Monday, or should I say, Monday. You won't be saying that if you win Brooklyn Fair Passes. May have a chance for you to do just that coming up after 9 o'clock this morning here on I-98.3. Good morning.
1: Yeah.

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4: 7 o'clock Monday with Keith and Marianne in the morning. If you're one of those people that were able to pull off a long weekend and you got today off, well, go you. You picked a good day. Mostly sunny, going to be beautiful and a high of 77. What are you doing over there?
5: Just looking at my shoes. Well, you know, I was thinking about it. You know, we went up to Manchester yesterday. It's rare when I can say I feel like my parents. I felt like my parents when we were shopping.
4: Why is that?
5: I could not believe the price for shoes. We were in a store, we'll keep the store nameless, and it was like $120 for heels.
4: For heels? I don't know. I don't shop for heels. Like, what's a normal price for, I don't know, heels?
5: Not $120.
4: That does sound
5: unless they're going to walk themselves. But then I was thinking, I'm like, what were the prices like over 20 years ago? So, of course, I got starting to look up, and I found a Caldor's flyer.
4: Oh, Caldor was huge here, Eastbrook Mall.
5: Yeah, this is a flyer from 1998. And just to give everybody a reality check that, wow, prices went up. They were having a sale on shoes, not for children, but for adults. 2 for $9.
4: Are you Caldor?
5: Just a little slide-in shoes. Those were $4.99.
4: Makes you want to go back 30 years.
5: It makes me really wonder what happened. Now listen.

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1: Thanks for starting off your week with us. It's Keith and Marianne in the morning on I-98.3, Eastern Connecticut's Hit Music Station. 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Mostly sunny, beautiful today, and a high of 77. Here's Ella Langley.

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1: Well, Marianne, I could tell you're just on the edge of your seat waiting to hear what national holiday is for August 24th, right?
0: I absolutely can't wait.
1: You can hear it in her voice.
0: Yeah.
1: Today, August the 24th, is low budget drum roll. Not low budget drum roll day. National Waffle Day.
0: Great.
1: Don't you love waffles?
0: No.
1: Willimantic needs a Waffle House.
0: I thought they were getting one.
1: Really? No, don't do that to me.
0: You're welcome.
1: After those waffles, how about some peach pie? It's National Peach Pie Day.
0: Yeah, no thanks.
1: You don't like peaches either?
0: I like peaches, just not in my pie. Okay. I like apples in my pie.
1: We don't care about National Maryland Day. This is Connecticut. National Knife Day.
0: And what does that mean exactly?
1: Why you give me that look?
0: Is it going to match with my little gremlins that I'm going to get at Home Depot for Halloween?
1: You're not going to pull a knife out on me, are you?
0: Absolutely never will.
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1: Yeah, welcome back for the weekend.
0: Hey, can we talk about what happened the other morning and how I'm still a little creeped out about it in the study?
1: Oh, the study, yeah.
0: Yeah.
1: Yeah, so I got up a little before you.
0: Yeah.
1: And I'm trying to take care of the dogs, and I hear like a radio that's kind of needs to be tuned in. Like I did hear voices. I heard music, but it was coming from the other end of the house, and I'm in the kitchen. I'm at the opposite end, and I'm like, "What? Where is that coming from?"
0: Wait, let's give a little context to everybody. We like radios because we like radio. So we have radios in almost every room.
1: Old-fashioned radio. Some are like Bluetooths.
0: Yeah, some are, you know, we have record players, and in this specific room is our study where we have a lot of our books, and there sits a radio cassette and a record player. The older radio is the one that's going on and is deciding to sing to Keith first thing in the morning.
1: I couldn't believe it. Finished taking care of the dogs, fed them. I don't know if anything's going to jump out of me. Sure enough, it's on AM, so that's why I was kind of like some static. I heard some voice.
0: It sounded like a nightmare. Actually, you sent me the video. Do you want to hear a little bit of it?
1: Yeah, I wanted Marion to know that I wasn't going out of my mind. So yeah, play a little of what I sent you.
0: It sounded like a horror movie.
1: Something out of a movie, right?
0: Right.
1: But then here's the kicker. I go to turn it off. It's one of those on-off switches.
0: It's like a dial.
1: That click.
0: Yeah.
1: So I'm like, this thing hasn't been on in, I don't think, have you ever used it? I don't think we've ever used it since we got it. How did that thing go on?
0: I have no idea.
1: I just don't know how it turned on. It's like out of the Twilight Zone.
0: Yeah. I don't know what's going on in the study, but...
1: Thanks for bringing that up, because I was kind of just forgetting it. Now I'm probably not going to sleep for the rest of the week.
0: You're welcome.
1: I-98.3 FM presents What's Going On? A list of things going on in your community. The Lebanon Historical Society invites you to their Revolutionary War era demonstration by the Lebanon Historical Society on the Lebanon Green, Saturday, August 29th. 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And don't miss the 59th Annual Antique and Craft Show, sponsored by the Lebanon Historical Society, Saturday, September 26th from 9 until 3 on the historical Lebanon Green. 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Again, September 26th. It's a great family event, a high-energy show featuring female lead vocalists and lots of high energy, and it's all for a great cause. 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And that's what's going on.
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on 98.3 FM, Eastern Connecticut's hit music station. Keith and Marianne in the morning for a Monday. Back to school week. A lot of kids and teachers returning back to school later this week. Wyndham Public Schools Thursday, E.O. Smith Friday, just to name a few. At least the first few days of this week will be nice as you wrap up summer. Bieber's on 98.3. I got

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0: 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I-98.3. Keith and Marianne on a Monday, back from the weekend here at I-98.3. Good morning to you, Marianne.
5: Good morning, Keith.
0: Had a pretty good weekend. Friday night was fun, right?
5: It was a very good time.
0: Weather turned out to be pretty decent, despite what happened the day before, like on Thursday. And we had more rain on Saturday and got a little nice yesterday, but I can't get over how perfect everything, at least in my opinion, how everything turned out pretty perfect on Friday night for that Shabu 55th reunion.
5: It was a great time. It got a little cold at the end, but, I mean, to be expected.
0: But great crowd. I'm guessing, and it's just a guess, maybe around 1,000 people. Dr. David Lefty Foster killed it. His star-studded lineup. And we've seen him a few times now.
5: Yes, we have.
0: They rocked it Friday night. Gilson Square was shaking at times, at least in my opinion.

Good morning. It's Keith and Marianne for a Monday on i98.3. It's going to be gorgeous today. Gorgeous. Mostly sunny with a high of 77. It's Taylor Swift from Toy Story 5.

0: Keith and Marianne for a Monday. It's going to be a beautiful Monday, it looks like. Mostly sunny and a high of 77. It is Monday, August 24th, and it's hard to believe it's the last full week of August. Where did the summer go?
1: I don't know where it went, but I would like it to come back.
0: So I had a little incident with my head yesterday.
1: You had a terrible incident with your head yesterday, yes.
0: I was helping you, actually doing my job, getting the clothes out of the dryer. I banged my head on the side of the door, and it started bleeding.
1: Yeah.
0: But here's the scary part. I can't remember if it was on the way down or on the way up.
1: I think it was on the way up, to be quite honest. Reaction happened while you were still trying to stand up, so.
0: Right, but I started bleeding, and it was like the worst.
1: You hit it on the corner of the door frame.
0: Yeah, probably the worst place you could hit your head. And it was pretty much right in the, what would you say, a little above the forehead, a little below the forehead.
1: Yeah, but if you could please stop touching it, and I highly recommend, there's no good part of the door frame to hit your head on, Keith.
0: Mm-hmm. And one good thing does come out of this, too, is that, see, I shaved my head, and Marianne pointed this out yesterday. I'm laughing as I say it. It's actually in an area of, I don't grow any hair in that area. So
1: yeah, you don't have to worry about shaving it. You'll be fine.
0: See, yesterday, she had to drive. I was planning on driving, but thank you for driving. We're heading to Manchester. Mm-hmm. And I go, oh my God, I got to shave my head like in the next day or two.
1: You lost hair there a long time ago, buddy.
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0: 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Good morning. Welcome back from the weekend. It is Keith and Marianne with a new one from Benson Boone. The Time of My Life. 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

98.3 Eastern Connecticut's hit music station. Good morning to Christina in Chaplin, getting ready to go in and get that classroom ready for the start of school. She wants to hear Chapel Roan, Pink Pony Club. Got that coming up next after Ed Sheeran. Thanks for starting.

0: 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Keith and Marianne for a Monday.
1: I hope you have a wonderful Monday, but I got to go. I will see you tomorrow.
0: All right, she's off to do that real job thing. Marianne, thank you so much for your help, as usual. We're back together here tomorrow morning at 6. Keith C., I'm not going anywhere. More hit music coming up after 9 as you get you moving for this Monday. August the 24th, last week of August, if you can believe it. Brooklyn Fair Week, too. I-98.3.
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will fade eventually. 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

0: 98.3 Eastern Connecticut's hit music station. It's Keith C. Rice. Earlier this morning, I mentioned it's back to school week. Windham Public Schools get going this Thursday. And speaking of the Windham Public School System, they are offering students this school year breakfast and lunch at no charge as part of a nationally funded program. Yeah, you heard me right. Windham Public Schools offering students this school year breakfast and lunch at no charge as part of a nationally funded program. You can find out more on this by calling 860-465-2491. 860-465-2491.
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This is Midnight Sun, new from Zara Larsson. A lot of sun today. Mostly sunny at a high of 77. 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

0: 3 with Keith and Marianne in the morning. So I had a little incident with my head yesterday.
1: You had a terrible incident with your head yesterday, yes.
0: I was getting the clothes out of the dryer. I banged my head on the side of the door, and it started bleeding.
1: Yeah, it hit it on the corner of the door frame.
0: Yeah, probably the worst place you could hit your head. It pretty much nailed, like, the middle of my forehead, wouldn't you say? A little below the forehead?
1: Yeah, there's no good part of the door frame to hit your head on, Keith.
0: Mm-hmm. And one good thing that does come out of this, too, is that, see, I shaved my head, and Marianne pointed this out yesterday. It's the part of the head I banged up is an area where I don't grow hair anymore, so.
1: You don't have to worry about shaving it. You'll be fine.
0: See, and I go, oh, my God, I got to shave my head, like, in the next day or two.
1: You lost hair there a long time ago, buddy.
0: Hey, it's Keith C. Rice, and every weekend on this station, we like to have a little fun by doing Keith and Friends Quick Picks. 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
1: Open up, man.
2: What do you want, man?
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2: You made her catch you?
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2: With who?
1: The girl next door, you know? I don't know what to do.
2: Say it wasn't you.
1: All right.

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1: Yeah. Oh, oh. Hit music. Music. Music. Let's get back to the music.
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0: 8.3 with Keith and Marianne in the morning. So I had a little incident with my head yesterday.
1: You had a terrible incident with your head yesterday, yes.
0: I was getting the clothes out of the dryer. I banged my head on the side of the door, and it started bleeding.
1: Yeah, they hit it on the corner of the door frame.
0: Yeah, probably the worst place you could hit your head. It pretty much nailed, like, the middle of my forehead, wouldn't you say? A little below the forehead?
1: Yeah, there's no good part of the door frame to hit your head on, Keith.
0: Mm-hmm. And one good thing that's come out of this, too, is that, see, I shaved my head, and Marianne pointed this out yesterday. The part of the head I banged up is an area where I don't grow hair anymore, so.
1: You don't have to worry about shaving it. You'll be fine.
0: And I go, oh, my God, I got to shave my head, like, in the next day or two.
1: You lost hair there a long time ago, buddy.
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0: 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It's Mindset, a high energy benefit concert that's only going to cost you $20. Again, September 26th. It's a great family event, a high energy show featuring female lead vocalists and lots of high energy, and it's all for a great cause. 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
1: Well, her real name is Stella Lafkowski. I can see why she goes by Stella Lefty. This is called Boston, new on I-98.3. On a train.

0: 3 with Keith and Marianne in the morning. So I had a little incident with my head yesterday.
1: You had a terrible incident with your head yesterday, yes.
0: I was getting the clothes out of the dryer. I banged my head on the side of the door, and it started bleeding.
1: Yeah, it hit it on the corner of the door frame.
0: Yeah, probably the worst place you could hit your head. It pretty much nailed, like, the middle of my forehead, wouldn't you say? A little below the forehead?
1: Yeah, there's no good part of the door frame to hit your head on, Keith.
0: Mm-hmm. And one good thing does come out of this, too, is that, see, I shaved my head, and Marianne pointed this out yesterday. It's the part of the head I banged up is an area where I don't grow hair anymore, so.
1: You don't have to worry about shaving it. You'll be fine.
0: And I go, oh, my God, I got to shave my head, like, in the next day or two.
1: You lost hair there a long time ago, buddy.
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Keith and Marianne back tomorrow morning at 6 for a Tuesday. Check us out. It's Ella Langley now on I-98.3.

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0: 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Mariah Carey getting started with the Monday edition of I-98.3's Throwback 3 at 3. Again, brought to you by A2Z Junk Removal. Thank you, Zach. Thank you, Edwin. 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

Back to school week around Eastern Connecticut. Wyndham Public Schools back at it this Thursday. E.O. Smith on Friday. Getting pumped up for Wyndham High football. UConn football, too. Season opener September 5th at the Rent in East Hartford. He's Mr. Know-It-All. It's Teddy Swims on 98.3.

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A few minutes ago, I mentioned back to school week around Eastern Connecticut. Got to welcome back ECSU. 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

0: with Keith and Marianne in the morning. So I had a little incident with my head yesterday.
1: You had a terrible incident with your head yesterday, yes.
0: I was getting the clothes out of the dryer. I banged my head on the side of the door, and it started bleeding.
1: Yeah, it hit it on the corner of the door frame.
0: Yeah, probably the worst place you could hit your head. It pretty much nailed, like, the middle of my forehead, wouldn't you say? A little below the forehead?
1: Yeah, there's no good part of the door frame to hit your head on, Keith.
0: Mm-hmm. And one good thing that does come out of this, too, is that, see, I shaved my head, and Marianne pointed this out yesterday. It's the part of the head I banged up is an area where I don't grow hair anymore, so.
1: You don't have to worry about shaving it. You'll be fine.
0: See, and I go, oh, my God, I got to shave my head, like, in the next day or two.
1: You lost hair there a long time ago, buddy.

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1: Let me tell you. 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Tell 'em I'm next.
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Hi, this is Sean from Wyndham Center, the official timekeeper for Wyndham High School basketball for 31 years. 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

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That'll do it for me, Keith C. Keith C. Rice out. Check you out tomorrow morning at 6. Keith and Marianne in the morning on I-98.3. Enjoy your evening.

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0: 6.3 with Keith and Marianne in the morning. So I had a little incident with my head yesterday.
1: You had a terrible incident with your head yesterday, yes.
0: I was getting the clothes out of the dryer. I banged my head on the side of the door, and it started bleeding.
1: Yeah, you hit it on the corner of the door frame.
0: Yeah, probably the worst place you could hit your head. It pretty much nailed, like, the middle of my forehead, wouldn't you say? A little below the forehead?
1: Yeah, there's no good part of the door frame to hit your head on, Keith.
0: Mm-hmm. And one good thing that's come out of this, too, is that, see, I shaved my head, and Marianne pointed this out yesterday. It's the part of the head I banged up is an area where I don't grow hair anymore, so.
1: You don't have to worry about shaving it. You'll be fine.
0: And I go, oh, my God, I got to shave my head, like, in the next day or two.
1: You lost hair there a long time ago, buddy.
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1: 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Oh, yeah, and then flu season strikes, like an intercontinental ballistic missile.
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